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Listen. Listen. We have a God we are serving. Up to date, my family has a problem with me. And I investigated, why do they have a problem with me? It's because they predicted what I'll become. Their mind was that I'll become an armed robber. They know that the end of my life will be prison. But little did they know

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I said your enemies are not God. Listen, right now as I'm talking to you, it might be in your workplace, it is shaking, things are not going well for you, it may be your house, they are about to kick you out of the house.

0: 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Hey,
1: Elite. A lot of people don't know. They don't know. We have a God. He never fails. If your life is in His hands, there is no way you will fail. There is no way you will fail. He is a living God. He is the omnipotent, omnipresent. He is the I am that I am. Listen, if you are from Ghana, there is a greeting that sometimes somebody meets you for so long and your friend, he asks you, hey, ain't you or her? Do you understand? Hey, so you are there. Where have you been? Have you ever heard those things before? You know, when they see you, they are surprised, because they believe that whilst they cannot see you, you are

future, but my future is not in your hands. It's in the hands of God. Ah, you didn't hear me. I said my future is in the hands of God. Listen, sometimes people don't know. We are serving a God that cares about animals. Listen, if you are here, I want to let you know that we are serving a God that cares about trees. Is somebody hearing me? We are serving a God that when anyone that belongs to him get lost, he will definitely go and find that person. I know the God I am serving. Are you with me? And he works in time. He works in time. It's just that your enemy doesn't know this. And so if you didn't know, I'm telling you, we are serving a God that works in time. Listen to me. Right now, your time has not come yet. So things are being so hard. But I want to assure you, your life is in his hands. He is the one that can say today you are dying or tomorrow. So the enemy cannot steal you. He cannot kill you. Your time is not yet up. That doesn't mean you are going to die. Are you hearing me? All the problems you are facing today are all part of the plan of God. All you need is wait. Wait for the time of God. As for that enemy of yours, he is not God. As for the enemy of yours, I said he is not what? God. That case will not take you to prison. They won't take that house from you. I said you will win this case. You didn't hear me. I said you will win this case. And some of you are about to break through. I see somebody breaking through. I said, I see somebody breaking through. You know, some of the people don't understand the song I was singing. You see, Matthew.

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Would you have a

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This is Mojaja, M-O-J-Y-A-J-Y-A. And we are live on TikTok, Enoch underscore Fabian. We are live on Facebook, Mojaja official page, M-O-J-Y-A-J-Y-A. You will need attention, Mama. So, Oha, any H-R-E, M-K-N-O. And I face you, what TikTok, and so, A-Y Enoch underscore Fabian. And I face you, yes, I see your Facebook, and the moon, actually, yeah. Mukrata Facebook and also say I dear say air cross ewo the castle young copon shall be an pay with Jesus Christ but me out make your frame prayerist in no Fabian MP which in chime fidina my DJ Mac Fancy Yanko Pon shall be an pay with Jesus the baby out in Kebia coming on the end radiasi with Jesus Christ demo coming on the end radiasi with Jesus demo coming

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Nigeria ma fancy me can say me just 3 minutes na ya sa dive into prayer. Nigeria ma fancy unim say. Unim say abraboya ye boyo. Ye wo sometimes no. Eh impimpin no and I say impimpin ye be can say. Eh one deciding moment o. Nigeria ma fancy. 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Se be ko bone. Se be ko papa. And I don't see bigina ye. DJ my fancy. So your one deciding factor. As a dear backup will be decided. DJ my fancy super young football. With the minimum in a pair ball. When you say born, Fanessa a 90 minutes in a year ball. 90 minutes na a year born. Fanessa with the injury time, baby, become. I'm an eye 5 minutes. It's your fancy a 95 minutes. DJ my fancy. Players ma come a 12 in the general park and a sober. And a referee no so can be a 11 and a 11 now yet 22. It's a referee neighbor can be a now a 23 by referee no umbo be but ujina park and so the chair made the referee neck on is a DJ my fancy sir players 23 in ujina park and so any 95 minutes now you're born play a boo on ne nine carbon no ne nine a carbon now with your control ball in a cost to cry 1 minute. Play a boy and a nine cabo, so beat me a cabo, I will be cobua, cause why 2 minutes. Boa touches subway no crack can and nine crano. A can and nine crano, a just 4 times. DJ my fancy 95 minutes, a numuna throw kick a war. A numuna go kick a war. A one a foul will be a foul near a train, a numuna war. It's DJ my fancy if I say, sir, 2 minutes pen and nipane de bobon. The other boy ne beyen and in a bit deciding a carry and your mebeko so. Say team be beton po and as a team be beton. It is a ha fanso bobo 2 times a week and 3 times a week. 3 minutes to bebo de biano. And in a bit deciding a carry a mea caso a legend and now your legend. It's me see on and your mana ye did decide wa brabumuno and your mana my abrabono. Ye di take decision e man hu yen ana se pija ye ana ye man ye bo form no e ye nyoma nketenkete kakra bi hwe yesu ko gasemini Matthew chapter 26 verse 38 verse 39 okobom bae mamen kan verse o se me kan bof no se then Jesus went with his disciples to a place called Gethsemane. Verse 36 na making. Matthew chapter 26, verse 36. And I say, and he said to them, sit here while I go over there and pray. I go over there. There. Me koho. There. Verse 37. He took Peter and 2 sons of Zebedee along with him. And he began to be sorrowful and troubled. Rebecca say na ofa petro any sebedi emamun which is James and John e de kan ne ho na ne re fiti ase e hoye na ne ho yira. He was troubled and he was sorrowful. Verse 38 yes or dwindwin anya dwindwin na beto no so. He was troubled and he was sorrowful na ho yira yira no na bibi ha. Verse 38 then he said to them, my soul is overwhelmed with sorrow to the point of death. Stay here and keep watch with me. Verse 38 was say, and now Okachina won say, our reho asha me kra so de reko womb. Muntina has say, namone me amen. 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Because I'm reno. 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Now Jesus, you know, I said, no, so I said, the monk on the money, men,
Eti bebi a Yesu ko bomba na Yesu no man ko ho. But odi omun gina ho keke. Na Yesu ko ba verse 39. O say, going a little further, he fell with his face to the ground and he prayed, "My Father, if it is possible, may this cup be taken away from me. Yet not as I will, but as you will." Me kan twi no say, na okọ nanim kakra de nanim butu from bompa yesa. 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Then defender do say no man ka ball. Obu akra ball no kra ni tinkwa na be ka be tre. But the fact say ball ne question na otimi ton no hu yi ball no. Oye to aso be 5. Game bia oye ba kumi nu ay say ah we dey. Ya can best defender say dey na be ka ho. Na FIFA fere na man award. Deciding moment. Hwe Yesu adi we. Hwe DJ ma fan say e bia picture no. E tiefo nya nti ase. Fan say e free Matthew chapter 1. Matthew chapter 2. Ah, John the Baptist by Matthew chapter 3. Isaiah Mobeshe Yusu Hunkom. Ewa Isaiah chapter 9. Isaiah chapter 11. Daniel Nebuchadnezzar Koso da Yehun Ohuni Kesia. Ohun sa Aboba Kesia Babe Bono Kase Weya Hini Etunjwa De Biarada. Ah, Nebuchadnezzar Mouni Na Son Hun Daye. Na Daniel Mouni Na Be Son Hun Daye. Even Okwe the book of Genesis Krana. Ye Kachere Wawone Se. Obana Se. Ebe Tiawan Itiso. Obana. A seed from the woman shall crush your head. The seed of the woman. It's yes, such a chimaka says, seed no, not Yanko Ponsa can use was him. It's if I said from that time on, any David Empire boy, any Yusu Munsamo Mokaye, Sadi BC, Matthew chapter 26. Ah, Yusu Ara Hunti, Satan Naka Yusu, eh, Papa. I did give my fancy a honey new, eh? Wa would say, what she be, Biasia Quensa, then a debiana, Feli, debia in Koye, she. I'm a dena be yawre wa sha wo so no. Di game a fancy. Ansa na wo be twaso se wo twaso. 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But me radin ti a se wa pa ba ntu twaso. But se change se wo be because wo twaso wa. E bia na nyame twaso. 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Every kind of radiation chapter. One decide driver bit me a chica every Burkina Abba Burkina Fatama Lisa no be Pio Kumasi. No offer Sunyan wafa brown half wa be Pio Sunyan Sunyan coin so wakofa te chiman no abe pie your friend is saying Kumasi. 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One decision. One decision. Eno sa decision na nyese wo da no wo na wo decide man hu. Obodi ni ne decide man wa gwen. Decision ni bu ade man ye hu ni sey, DJ ma fancy enye wa na wo decide you. Ye mo bi ne decide man ye na ase bibia. Be sey na mama one decision. Pe? Na but enough for 4 by 5. 4 I hit by 4 no my hit no na ba ku umpa no na why your borrow like utum say when niska no madam for ba ku bi o ka ho on the no niska.

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1: Up. If you give up, Matthew chapter 3 to Matthew chapter 36. Sorry, Matthew chapter 36. Matthew chapter 26, verse 38. I say this to you. Don't let it go waste. Go to Gethsemane and pray. You feel sorrowful, you are troubled. Go to Gethsemane and tell God, not my will, but your will be done. Don't give up. Don't give up. And Papa, akwani school no nis kenti den. No nis kenti akwani nko school. No, enye juma sa. It doesn't work like that. It doesn't work like that. The child does, your father, you the father or the mother, have no finances or funds to finance your child's education. And for that matter, the child cannot go to school. For that matter, the child cannot go to school. You decided before even the BEC came to pass. What I didn't go and sign a grant to BEC, you know. Minister, I'm coming. I'm going to open the BEC. I'm going to my yard here. They are going to go to the Minister, I'm coming. They will not need to go to the I don't want to hear your papa. Ni papa, no. Apart from who, Nyankopon so ye ni papa. Otia mani ye. Me ka se ma chero. Ni papa ye dibi. Kono ho ko Gethsemane, go and pray. 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Get there, ask questions. Go there. Ko pe baby she ne bomba ye. Madola kado se tuna kazula. Maka, there is none like him. There is none like him. I said this to my mommy, catch it all. Ya bounce over society, what jabu chico, but to me, so that is not what you see. Ya bounce over society, what jabu chico, if you say, what papa, me, what so that I know what you see. You don't give up. You don't give up. You don't give up. Don't give up. Naka, yes, to give you up. I will Matthew chapter 26, verse 38. And is it Kenny Easter? Kenny Christmas? Can you swear by your normal person? Yeah. Maybe salvation. I can't any salvation. And then coming to your sister. Imagine Jesus had given up. Bible says, after here, he became so sorrowful and troubled to the point of death. Fear me, oh, to the point of death. Death. Aha, aha, what to Nama, the Bressa to Nama, the year. I could do a womb. Eti awe wo ene abebere se ene oha wo ye o ba bi ekodu ye o di ekodu ewu ebidu se yon se ya ebidu ko ba bi a ebidu America ne ha nya ne don ko America yesu dia na kwa kodu to the point of death etu dia na kwa kodu o ti so be ku o ko ta ahoma ewu be so ku e ba den kan hun dia ya se ku ga ha ne nfie wo ku May the heavens be your heavens. May the will of God be your will. May the emphasis of heaven be your emphasis. May the grace that God grants his people be your grace. May the movement of God be your movement. May the manifestation of heaven be your manifestation. The creed of heaven be your creed. The love of God be your love. The finances of God be your finances. As God is your father will provide. That is why he's Jehovah Jireh. Madola kado shakada kazo kalaba. Matodalo shata. We are not treating God like a filling station. Why we will run through town and do whatever we want. And when we feel like our petrol or our fuel is finished, we will run to the nearest fuel station and buy. No. The biaso guye mu ende biye nene kobe ni. Madola kado shakadaka. You are blessed. Ano pere radio show ano pere mama. Minim your tin ne bate ne radio account. Ene wabra boy na sisa. 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Etu ke fusu oye tuli. You are healed in the name of the Lord Jesus. You are healed in the name of the Lord Jesus. You are healed in the name of the Lord Jesus. Madola kado sindala.

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Facebook, God bless you. 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I said I'm coming. 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A radia kawa no pay. 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A radia kawa no pay with you. I no pay a radia kawa. 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A radia kawa no pay. 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A radia kawa no pay with you. 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Last God, God bless you. My God, Sophia, God bless you. God bless you. Multi TV, God bless you. Fortis, God bless you. Goodness, God bless you. What he has said, I am in charge. 0242718264 for the last time 0242

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0: 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Eno Ewo Edum. Adishma me mamuni na achi. Ebrasu says, Sama yabua no ifu memu. Ama hudu osu na gudi emu nsem. Yede Ebrem wanu pay.
1: On so for your show, my Ghani, a pomo de one sam so a share. 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
0: O may a pay de beja, a catcher, and I edge me for say, one more enquedma.
1: I feel quantum for penny ya wada Ghana Chamber of Construction and Industry. I know when workers are watching how a woman femo. Oh, would you media kiss a wordy emu?
0: Ghana Education Service. I shank Kadano. I want to be see so and I know no bosse. Ubian canakuma and to him. Now Ghana Education Service. I ain't she pa. 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
1: 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Yea, Quakotonio, my pie, DSC dine, the Adesha, Siako Yedia, and one KK Pepra, one more Akachi, one more yard, the palm, as some Ghana for ye. 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
2: Air services is becoming a major concern. Yesterday, I saw a video circulating widely from here, allegedly coming from Takwa. So it's been the system for some time. And so I have directed the Director General that we give it a critical attention. What I am directing the service to do is that they must have an experienced and a senior health professional at each facility who will be in charge of cleansing. So that, or even if it's a department, they will be liaising between the client, the patient, and the health professionals. And so this is something we are going to do. It's becoming very topical, and you must listen to the people. I think that it's about time we get a whole unit, a whole department in every health facility. And so it is something that we are going to take it up. And we also be investing in capacity building.
1: Mr. Manensi, one man was shas, yes, who about a month for in alcohol, say a nay, winya, and say a month for beer shas, yeah, a doctor for any nurse for be here to show mushroom, who beside a shoe when you need my yenty, and as any year, you didn't film, as minister to your phone, and says any year, and your papa and your hair, see a bit me a chasso.
2: I mean, majority of them are doing well, but of course, there are very few ones of them who are destroying the image of the profession. And sometimes, too, if you are not there and you don't understand the circumstances they find themselves in, you may also judge wrong. You may judge wrongly. Sometimes they become overwhelmed, you know. And so, these are some of the challenges. And let me put it on record. This one is very important to me. Irrespective of however any health professional will behave in any health facility, nobody. Absolutely nobody has any right to attack the person. You don't have that right. I am not encouraging them to quote unquote misbehave, but even if they do, you don't have the right to attack them. Best you have to report and we take it from there. I will talk.
0: Omei apedie badwa National Labour Commission enra wone adwumafo a wonum ehye Public Services Workers Union PSWU ase ehye ai na sa Public Service Workers Union womo a ehye National Identification 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
0: Say, believer. Hosanna, the edge of the sea, hallelujah. You know the lie, you know the pain, you know the carry my maternity. See, yesterday, you call me your own.

The NBA playoffs are underway, and now you can trade every game on Kalshi. 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

0: The NBA playoffs are underway, and now you can trade every game on Kalshi. 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

0: Samoa to Peace 104.3, OK 101.78, 100.9, yen yina won Cranship House, Abeka Junction, Afe, ye too far. Eddie and Nichemo Kumase was Antemantemoa. Eye hello 101.5. So a brasso, say Cassia, why ya boa bono semu for Wessing Cunya semu, ye sing Cunya na fe ya de a summer yay, and somewhere a dear banny doors, and then mummy didn't want to be ya betsy any. Jedi for my be a woman kwala ya no one crap puny mantemum. Add the petition akoma Ghana man penny, His Excellency John Dramani Mahama.
1: 100.9 We have already submitted notice for this petition to the Flagstaff House. I'm sure it is on the basis of this that you are here to receive it.
0: Nanwa Dabeto Jase Ghana Man Penny, His Excellency John Dramani Mama, what ya be your course of constitution, yell shall see a bit me a witchery, and then she see a ban in Tiabeco, Naya qua could this soon come on. If she had no more yes, I don't see and farmer man penny no, saying any moon shimu a CTM. Now a man for any mebunu be on what talent citrasem, Cardinal Nandim Mining Company, a two and a mobi and yakra beventi, nay dear, one was see and pempim. Chamber of Mines in Penny for Nekasa watchers and one more tier same being yet in Tinadia, one more Kasa, Edia Magoldfields and Penny for.
2: The output of the Takwa mine was based on prudent decisions of government to invest the national assets and the investments made by private sector.
0: Lawyer Nana Buachin Ekasa Tinetin and Saw NDC Abbasus Wamadia can't give you home the room when you get that perfect. 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
0: 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One bet me and ya could drone in see him. A year, Jumani yasum gana form. 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Say, be a year, Dania, memuumu, and ya money pa, war banny seno. 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Say a campaign and a man for Gusha one by ye. Ain't in Frisian nine a pad, any punishers him. So, what your project here won't to me? We are better corner to us. I watch that say so. If I saw a man penia, yes, 40 years, yenta so. 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
4: 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And I say, it's a kind of a very case here among the dogs. And the young said, yeah, developing countries are, we are suffering in Nano, South Korea, Singapore, no, yeah, the only 5 years, 5 years, no. And the independent constitution, 1969 constitution, and 5 years, 5 years, no. You call 5 years, na. Now, if we didn't say, you call 5 years, na. Nah, it beats me up, why am I at least to me up for your name?
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4: 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mean so you know 30 years na ya di aba na ya 30 years ya nim so obi a ya pani wa bro 18 years when your experience kakra wa say ya di eh other criteria di ba be ka ho So not just as a wedi 30 years into betra be man penny. Nemo was a wunya experience to be as an so efaka de kaho. Ebia the person should have served in public sector and a private sector. Ebia middle level and a managerial position be for baby and fear be inum and I'm fear be and so. Because at the end of the day, your mind and your panel kakubu, or near who experience beer, near whom him beer, a idea, a behire ye. I didn't say, sir, at age near reduced radio. What are 30 years on a year? Because you've got useful population, no? I will say a day, a year, a the criteria, you have a council, your panel, and also when your experience be a batahon and sana, your panel to me, I don't know, atom.
0: You, and ye, we ma, ya na se, ne wadaja, when ya dia mayin, dog.
4: You. 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
0: You. And see, Dr. Daniel Pia wano tradie ewe University of Ghana, Legon, na niya wachaye public administration. 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
5: 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lands no esundodo Again, no more market to any charge on the consolidated fund. And it's at 10% on over the heading. In general, say no, Becky. On the five, near for five. Now, yeah, dear, dear, dear, and say, Baby, you need done your penis. Last one year, and for why? But no, what other? I don't mean you need a year. Only a far, far, far, far, far better. Say the idea of a lance hole. Gempany. Do beside, yeah. Constitutional review now what said. Convince it interesting and a match a day called Lands Commission. Continue and cut out some idea. Maybe on a yep.
3: No, Nana better say you know what one the crack crack wook way and about could be a yet if you want to say a banu revenue management here or boss here or mope Brunibeca transparency and accountability and wunkun taboo. 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
5: e ko kwa mo ye ye de ne yekun no office of sister students won se I was set or mutumi Kenya was na sat a poor any a fool you or the idea of some general or mucoso a general more. The rate na of the charge you saw and no any to me free of all any parliament or no cosoro. Na we are no free one no more. Meaning so he be a bad counter, the sick a call I put up the two lands on Omedi. A channel eke. Now sometimes so a channel I want to say. I didn't think this kind of crack up a consolidated fund. Now, pass the pass, yeah, you could be said so. You're quite a controller, you're quite a say. And no, never be a problem. And now, so where corner there, me who fast will be a being a free so. Soft set a kit way cran, it was challenges, but it was crack. And I see a so I'm winning out yet, ma'am. You didn't send the lands commission for your mother. Omania, your team, your say. State lands, abain asase de wo ye hiani wo ye danya wo pe bia wo nya ana meboa wo ohine kura wo nya mr sabe about this is for anyone one e won bi die pa na mo nya government land o mu driver ni o nya 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
7: 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did some say, and I a two eja.
8: Interim chairman for the 31st December market traders, just a portion of it. We have already submitted notice for this petition to the Flagstaff House. I'm sure it is on the basis of this that you are here to receive it. And all our grievances have been outlined in detail in this petition. And we do believe that as you receive it, it will go to the president. And then we hope that we also get a reaction on this particular petition. So I present to you our petition.
7: No, eti ena eye the special aid edema Ghana mampeni yewa John Dramani Mahama ani di edi Dr. Ebenezer Aye onebe jina Ghana mampeni anemu eje eye nkrata edwedifuo yi etintimu ye no na ono so je eye nkrata no ono so je eye nkwanhyesem sei ene tu edwedifuo yi enim
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10: No woman can enter there to pick shea nut. And this is alarming. How can you come face the entire forest and you not employ the youth to work again to take care of those, the women who are working, who are taking the shea nut from the forest, those who are farming there, you not employ them. Relocation, compensation was not done properly. So this is what the youth are asking. The youth are not asking for too much. Let's talk. 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
1: 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Oh, you know what, Adai? Oh.
2: Also, calm down.
1: We have trouble to say,
2: No, man, say.
1: Yeah,
2: boy, my no. Sana,
1: let me easy for Nigeria.
2: Let's say the account, no. You're fan count.
1: But you know, easy. Kona call it. Minim say, be full be war. A tight top on it. Your friend is saying, a white cross well, and you may be obey to teach and you may be a mutual phone to come back. And son or mass or light.
2: There's a botiano.
1: But you know, easy. Quite a way our tight top. Why cross ne type top wo kona kwa dwom
2: yo say nwumre bi anawia
1: me say me say beifo bi anu amu contract say nwumre bi obetu enti aye o munum na anadwo no ontu nkomra ansa no matter so aso why
2: ebusia ma ye nyina we so na ye twa ye ho sima ye ba kase ye bono ni aka enedos ye beto aso
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4: so akoma ho show and I bought peri, the Brunican had been one. At the end of the Sawyer, that's how Yams were Tim's way.
5: Wobber packing a farmer, Martin's liver salt, a chakway and tem, and she and she would glass more at a Martin's liver salt, no back one, no, no dear goom.
4: Uber who say, eh, who a glass in the moon, no one no. Martin's liver salt, you want orange flavor, and a bacon's ear plain.
6: One more, oh, who about all? Nemum edina, no, now who to work, who doctor?
7: Over 1900 matches brought us to the football finals month. But history doesn't care about the journey. It only remembers how it ends. The Premier League, Betway Prem, UEFA Champions League, Serie A, La Liga and more. 8 trophies, 1 month of mayhem to decide them all. 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
2: Ebusuya ya sama mwenye na kwa ababiyom edeba ye kasiye bono som. 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
1: 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Amo.
2: Siwe wye.
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1: The protection of our water bodies is not the responsibility of only the Blue Water Guards or government alone. It requires a united national effort.
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4: 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I'm sure it is on the basis of this that you are here to receive it.
0: Wei yane nsamdu dona bi ene betodwa ewo nunsia kasebui eso. 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
5: Yeda seda ema Osun's Chemist adwendi e Osun's Garlic Capsules ya jibinom. 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Eni ye to free. Sansona ohine ye spices in ye. Yoi eye natural spices. 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
6: Some of this has been compensated by the valuation changes on the gold, which was quite good. And as you know, BOG has sold some of its gold in the end of 2025. And we have fully supported this decision because helped to lock in some of the valuation gains on the gold going forward and support the income of the central bank. Of course, I don't need to tell you, gold prices have been historically high and that supported Ghana's turnaround. It's hard to predict where the gold prices will be in the future. Commodity prices are always...
7: The NBA playoffs are underway, and now you can trade every game on Kaushi. 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On Kaushi, you're trading against other people in a live market. No house, no odds makers. And as odds move, you can buy in or out anytime throughout the postseason. For a limited time, download the Kaushi app and use code PASS to get $10 when you trade $10. K-A-L-S-H-I. Kaushi. Trade on anything.
6: Very volatile, especially in the uncertain geopolitical environment. But that's why much of our discussion with the authorities, with the BOG, with Minister of Finance, is to how to build the buffers using the positive terms of trade shock for Ghana right now, and how to ensure that the economy is insulated from these shocks going forward, if and when they materialize.
5: 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Now reserves Nina, a Sika Coco, and Quana would ya see ya. Ya ne hatching into watching a genius, sir. And then penny for and Nimsika, seven to trade ye. Bank of Vanna, and penny for any year. Say, could drew by business Sika Coco, and a boar coso, a coso, a coso, on be 2 years for sir. Ya go, Naya, dear sin, yen tombi. Ya 2 and $1 and I be yan, ya dear sir, baby. Not just a bear con ni ye kwa hu ye hie mu a ni atwe no aba ni ade aso ye sikasem no asene amane makoyie
6: sa We also need to remember that 2025 was a very, very unique year. There were multiple factors there which pressed the BOG balance sheet. Specifically, very high open market operation costs. It's the cost of doing monetary policy because inflation was high even though it was decelerating rapidly. The interest rates were also very high and therefore cost of this open market operation, up liquidity from the system were very high. And that cost, you know, is a burden on the BOG balance sheet. Also, exchange rate appreciated, which works in accounting terms against the ABG income as well. Some of this has been compensated by the valuation changes on the gold, which was quite good. As you know, BOG has sold some of its gold in the end of 2025, and we have fully supported this decision because it helped to lock in some of the valuation gains on the gold going forward and support the income of the central bank.
5: Nipa yetini kenye du International Monetary Fund wonjume diye mwa oye mission chief Ruben Atoyan Samsemi Patricia Sifanfeshane Abdullahi Dasmani ena ede esumia semi hunti ni aye jeshe yese yene eye 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
8: Yeah, Miss Mima Wajo, any TFO in a Patron Pumpkin.
5: Oh, you who are doing your way, browser, say, cry at it, and come on dead, dear free IMF way. I say, Morano was sure I and Yasem get to a crap, Prof.
8: Good news on one hand, say, you see me exit IMF program. But of course, you are making good progress. But also, the performance of the economy, the structural reforms, I can't see a very some of them were implemented with delays. Some are also outstanding. And we are finishing the IMF program all right, but vulnerabilities exist. So we are not completely out of our challenges. So program number some relative stability, but we don't have resilience. So and I will share the approach our government adopting now. It looks to me government itself recognizes that we can easily go on a reverse on some of the progress that we have made. So how do we guard this stability, these limited gains that we have made? It's been very expensive. And I'm sure Enonti Namama are buying alcohol requested for policy coordination instruments, which means we need that kind of external anchor to give credibility to our homegrown policies. We are old, but we are not matured to be able to manage our affairs independently with the level of predictability and confidence after 59 years of independence or so. So, yes, you can say, sir, we are finishing the program. We'll scale the work. We will pass the state review and finish, but it doesn't mean that all is well with Ghana. It doesn't mean that if you are traveling from Accra to Kumasi, it's going to take you less hours. Or if you go to the hospital, it's going to take less hours or something. There are structural issues that still persist that under the program, Yentimi and resolve satisfactory. So for me, it's not a time to really celebrate. It's rather a time to roll our sleeves and rather work harder because there's a lot of work we have to do to make sure that these gains actually manifest meaningfully in the lives of ordinary Ghanaians. You see, we are a long way. We are a long way. And as a share approach, a buying adopted here 2025. In fact, it didn't start from 2025, from the previous administration. The second is the fiscal consolidation. We suffered a little bit of relapse with the 2024 election. The government brought back the program strongly. So if you look at the cost that we have incurred in order to restore this macroeconomic stability, we have to guard it with all our life. We have suffered so much. The people of Ghana have suffered so much, and we have never suffered under any IMF-supported program like this current one that we are exiting. And it's very pricey. My prayer is that politicians will be humble, managers of this economy will be humble, and they will look at what the average Ghanaian has gone through in order to have this stability so that we can preserve it, build on it, build resilience, build on that, talk about structural transformation, productivity transformation. And for me, it's not a time to celebrate. It's a time to reflect on what we have done to ourselves over the last couple of decades. And all of, remember, this is essentially our 18th IMF supported program. Since independence, we have spent more of our years after independence under the guidance, supervision of the IMF than we have actually spent on our own. Even under the Fourth Republic, since 1993, we spent more of our quality years under the hands, supervision, guidance, monitoring of the IMF than we have spent on our own. It doesn't speak well of us as a country, as a sovereign nation.
5: Okay.
8: We have not been able to demonstrate consistently that we are capable of managing ourselves, that we love each other, that we are implementing people-focused policies and all that. We are not. As we speak right now, we are in this country and we are presiding over the destruction of our water body through irresponsible mining. And as a country, we cannot wake up and say, let's resolve this. I'm sure one day it may have to take an external institution, another program for us to recover our water body. That would be a shame, and I'm sure that's the path we are on.
5: Prof. Adama, Osho my Ghana Bako Semua, Yakon IMF, Efri Ho, Main Kai Krano, Bese, Mako Mako Bese, Edu Enum, from 1966, Ekopem 1970, Omai Ghana, IMF bailout, Ebayen, Ben 1983 Ho, and also so Emunsen Semewo Ho, 2009, and also Dear Ewo Ho, between 2015 and 2019, so Dear Ho, as I say, the recent 2023 and then 2026, Dear, Yenu Yediamu Enkumwe, Sir Yakot near Sanso Bassin, for Sir 15 consecutive times, a prof. What at the end of my young
8: 18
5: wahu.
8: 18 times.
5: Okay, it's one is anna at the end of my young Mrs. Shawa, yen yen ya, yen sansun sia, and who named dear, and into debia your cotney about your cornea bay.
8: Oh, who named me be yen sia, she oh. Who can't be? Who does the yen be out of your year 5 6? If so, if you see a swim be our own. Who the person are dealing with this illegal mining and irresponsible mining? See a shame be beer. Who the person are here for of my nature? Our the way we are handling them, but yes, you are you. Crisis is that those who benefit from this, the political class, they don't lose anything. It's the ordinary Ghanaian, it's the ordinary Ghanaian. So, because of that, development never reaches the ordinary Ghanaian. Yes, you are you. Who can see a shame be to our dream?
5: So, you foresee, sir, your best in a call.
8: Now, there's no more change. Who is a young cohobium? To our dream. Yes, this is you. Look at the way we do our politics. Look at the way we manage our affairs. It may not take the usual courses, IADM, IMF, but it may take another form. Yes, it's very painful. It's very painful. We are, look, 2026. Are we not still talking about soul sourcing? Hello? Are we not talking about soul sourcing?
5: Yeah, prof.
8: Single sourcing, are we not practicing it? We've been talking about this the past 15 years or so. Look at Bank of Ghana's book, 2025, the audited report that was released. They've been years here.
5: Prof, you say be a kwa na ni mu yise se woka se mami ati yase se yen leaders no. Even though you call IMF now to them, they don't lose anything but the ordinary Ghanaian. Ena ne hon eke mu eka kra. Ebre du
8: se. Why mo se minister be at on the V8 because I yako IMF? Why mo minister be at the throat room because the Ghana yako IMF? Why mo be that?
5: It's Ghana for niye nye de. Omo emu na de shen niye nye de. Should we stand for ourselves?
8: I think that we need to take another look at our democracy. There are those who continually are paying the cost, the price for our democracy. But the managers of our economy, they know what they are doing. The officer, the politicians at the top level, they know what they are doing. They are not the ones paying the price. It's you and I, it's the ordinary Ghanaian. The price, it comes in various forms. Yeah? And then who cook master with the trafficking minister on most of you demanding? Do they stay in traffic? Hello, when one more trafficking?
5: Me who be sad yet?
8: So they are not feeling it. What the ordinary Ghanaian is going through, they are not feeling it. Some of them, when they are sick, you know where they go to hospital. You know where they take their children to school. Go and check the free senior high schools. The students, they've been with that form. Go and check. It's not like up with lost hope and something. We can rescue this sustainably. At least we have seen in the last 1.5 years certain measures that government has taken. We commend them. We need to sustain it. But we cannot pick and choose where we want to sustain.
5: Okay.
8: Actually, in the next 5-10 years, Ghana may have to be importing water. Is that a good thing for a country to do? Hello? Is that a good thing for a country to do?
5: I can't say venture.
8: In 1997, South Korea, I'm talking about South Korea because from independence, now Ghana, our GDP per capita was higher than South Korea. In fact, in 1961-1962, Ghana's GDP per capita was slightly higher than South Korea. 1957, Ghana and Malaysia won independence from UK the same year. In 1997, during the Asian crisis, South Korea had to go to the IMF for a bailout. The fund agreed in excess of $58 billion. South Korea utilized just $21 billion. Just by 2000-2001, they decided to pay off. In fact, they actually made a call to the nation. People brought their wedding rings, jewelry, whatever, they sold it and paid off their debt. They won their national prize. And since then, they haven't gone to the fund. What do we learn from this? Where is our pride? Where is our pride? Our forefathers laid down their lives for this country. When we took over, we said no. We choose self over the common good. This is what we have done. We should not give up. I think we have to talk about it, and we have to bury our political differences, tribal differences. We have to do something about it. Look, every year over 500,000 people enter the labor market. Between now and 2030, over 700,000 people will be added to our population every year. Here will be a hospital. Somebody is giving birth at the hospital, and the person is also hoping to have a future in this country. This is what we should be thinking about. But I think that we can do something about it if we want to. We are capable.
5: Nkɔmmɔ yi ne tɔfa bɔ mu nyinaa yɛ sɛ International Monetary Fund bailout na ɔman kan no yɛwie mpanimfoɔ agya yɛakwan nanso so nkɔmmɔ a ne prof adi prof bɛsɛ yɛnte aseɛ sɛ it does not necessarily mean sɛ yɛ economic ɔhaw no nyinaa ba n'awie yɛ.
8: No, it hasn't. There are challenges we need to address. We need to rise up to that. And I think that leadership, we have to show leadership. We should not pick and choose where we want to succeed as a leader. We must appreciate what the average Ghanaian has gone through. Look at Ghanaians who are suffering in South Africa. Look at those who die on the sea trying to cross to other countries. Why should every Ghanaian go through that? This country, we have what it takes for everybody to be comfortable. God has given that to us. On top of that, he has given us conscience. When we wake up in the morning, our stomach should not give us the direction we should take. Our conscience.
5: But Prof, in 30 seconds, I say no. I come here to ask a question. Webi, do you see it? Say, on my moon, at this year, Ghana for no, we are standing for ourselves enough.
8: No, we have not. When you look at advanced countries, what their citizens demand from their leaders, we are not there, and that's what I'm saying, that we are all part of it. What happens in that small society in governance is a true reflection of what happens in the larger society down there. So we all must, when I say rise up, I'm not talking about certain revolutionary or something, but we should be able to demand what is right must be right, regardless of who is looking at it.
5: But Professor, say unim die ehun power akire. Professor said there we can him die ehun wa akire. Sa o maamu na de sey nyina abekɔ benkrom esanse unity e na wugina mu de ko a eyeye. Sey sey o maamu nu so kra de amanya sem na do kra ye kra che so mro.
8: And remember this what politicians want. But we must also realize that and educate the people. And our discussions must be evidence based. Let's take emotions out of it. Let's look at the data. Let's look at the facts and all of that. I'm sure with time we should be able to make progress that will benefit. Some people, they have not seen what is going on. But when we have discussions like this, I take myself out of it. you should take yourself out of it. But let's look at the average Ghanaian. The average Ghanaian, what is left with them? Okay, Pastor Medase.
5: Yes, sir, Dase, Papa, Prof. Monica, sir. 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
0: wo hene a woni entam kese no na san hene no wonkonda na wonkonda so wa na unya bakwasem na oman bia so no ewa bakwasem wa Ghana yenso yɛ obie na ene June May 15th ekaka Ghana for Asembia, berebi etwem wesi ye ewo oman Ghana mu a. 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
5: 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sue and swan, and home bind. 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
1: Let me be clear that the protection of our water bodies is not the responsibility of only the blue water guards or government alone. It requires a united national effort involving chiefs, opinion leaders, youth groups, civil society organizations, religious leaders, the media, and every Ghanaian. Water is life. Without clean water rivers and safe water bodies, our health, agriculture, food, security, and future generations are all placed at risk. This is why government remains resolute in its commitment to winning the fight against illegal mining and restoring the dignity of our environment. Today's personnel therefore symbolizes hope, resilience, and renewed determination.
5: Oran Emmanuel Amakofi Boa sanso de atudwa se blue water guard na penifor bo won ho kama won tete no o ma dwuma no mo sha ansenche ne so so ani pa wose mensini bia ye de won akọ no ensuwa bia ye de won beben kwaye bia de won ebeben no ohwe ebo ho ban ye e ma tutwafo ene won ma dwumponi wo won tim enya kwan kotufom kudie wo emra ehyehye die mu enso wo ho.
1: I have to be very clear about this. Almost every district that we have deployed blue water guards have witnessed improvement in our water systems. Initiative has become a strong deterrent against illegal miners who once operated with impunity within our riverine communities. You are going out, and as I've always said, in the spirit of the young pioneer, to defend our country and the future of our heritage. And we trust that with this mandate you've been given, you work with commitment and dedication.
5: Nipa yeti ni nkenye suwa fa wa shek yen sanse eni emu anonom di atredi ampo nyankopon ede adom yen elembele abaton pe sase mna sebe jeni onumanyan fo Emmanuel Amako Fibua na wajume diye no ase eno 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ma wo mo.
10: The objectives for the training are to develop the capacities of the trainees to identify and report illegal mining activities within and along water bodies and further build their capacity. Collaborate with law enforcement agencies in line with their mandate. Their mode of operation is not confrontational, but to create awareness on the destructive effect of illegal mining in communities and to operate as intelligent officers to authorities. To achieve these objectives, the training was divided into three phases, each with a specific focus. The phase one, which was the foundational phase, focused on drill, basic fitness, and first aid techniques. This rigorous phase was essential in ensuring that trainees were physically prepared for the demands of the program.
5: Baby antetie eko sompeni fo ejina mo amase seidie washe wo munyina ni munyama ohwe ama wo aba montin so no eye ezelebo military base ya eno ewo ho orumunyam fo Samuel Buantin asiedu ono na ye base commander enso ewo ho wo breko adwuma die no eko so na ye sanctioni api adankwa wo rock fm ewo ho bi
0: adwadi fo wo di dwa ewo 31st December

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problem that I can't fix. Cause I can do it in the mix. And if your man gives you trouble just to move out on the double, and you don't let it trouble your brain, cause away goes trouble down the drain. Said away goes trouble down the drain.